I couldn't feel, so I tried to touch. I've told the truth, I didn't come.

wasn't much. I couldn't feel, so I tried to touch. I've told the truth, I didn't come